0: I hold.
1: If you look into the distance, there's a house upon the hill, guiding like a lighthouse. It's a place where you'll be safe to feel our grace, 'cause we've all made mistakes. If you've lost your way,

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0: Okay. Let me tell you the story of that guy. First you loved

And lastly, if you bring your phone and YouTube link and telling the DJ what to play, please stop it. Please stop it.